Bo-shang, bo-shang, bo-shang, bo-shang, bo-shang, bo-shang, bo-shang, bo-shang, bo-shang, bo-shang, bo-shang, bo-shang, bo-shang, bo-shang, bo-shang, bo-shang, bo-shang, bo-shang, bo-shang, bo-shang, bo-shang, bo-shang, bo-shang, bo-shang, bo-shang, bo-shang, bo-shang, bo-shang, bo-shang, bo-shang, bo-shang, bo-shang, bo-shang, bo-shang, bo-shang, bo-shang, bo-shang, bo-shang, bo-shang, bo-shang, bo-shang, bo-shang, bo-shang, bo-shang, bo-shang, bo-shang, bo-shang, bo-shang, bo-shang, bo-shang, bo-shang, bo-shang, bo-shang, bo-shang, bo-shang, bo-shang, bo-shang, bo-shang, bo-shang, bo-shang, bo-shang, bo-shang, bo-shang

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0: There will come a time in your life when you will ask yourself a series of questions. Am I happy with who I am?
1: Am I happy with who I am?
0: Am I happy with the people around me?
1: Am I happy with the people around me?
0: Am I happy with what I'm doing?
1: Am I happy with what I'm doing?
0: Am I happy with the way my life is going?
1: Am I happy with the way my life is going?

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Because I'm not a poet. I wish somebody else was here. But even I'm not like that. I like to do it all myself. I'm a greedy people. I hate being this. I like to see things happening now. And we're trying to incorporate all those kind of forms into Queen. We all have our ups and downs, and we all have our limitations. We all know that there are certain things you can't do. But I mean, I don't want some asshole critic to tell me that. And I want to do it my way.

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That's what I'm learning. 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

0: LRT.
1: Ten at night until 5 in the morning?
2: Yeah.
1: Did anybody honk their horns, flash their lights,
2: no,
1: or any such thing?
2: No.
1: Were you wearing all black?
2: I was doing it at 4 in the morning.
1: 4 in the morning. Were you wearing all black or something?

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0: LRT Opus.
1: You know, I got my own style. 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

0: Opus.
1: Emergency.
2: Yeah, can you please send rescue? I think I'm having an overdose and it's killing my wife.
1: Okay, you and your wife?
2: Yes.

0: yra kilę iš Amerikos ir tai yra Shane Patrick ir Ben McWilliams. Iki gyvi. Hello, labas.
1: Labą dieną visiems.
2: Labą dieną. Labukas. There we go.
0: Okay. Oh, you have a perfect, perfect Lithuanian vocabulary for saying hello. Papasakokit, kodėl jūs čia esat, ką jūs čia sugalvojo dabar artėja didelė šventė Amerikoje ir suprantu, kad minėsite ją ir Lietuvoje. Please tell us about you, what can we expect from you, because we have this huge celebration coming up in America, and as I understand, you're planning to organize something here in Lithuania.
1: There we are. Ben, you want to take it away with that?
2: I guess. So tomorrow, July the 4th, we're going to have it's like a crowd working slash heckle show where it's me and Shane, we're going to go on stage. We're just going to, I mean, have you, you know what like a crowd work show is? I guess you've seen them online.
0: Like, yeah, it's something like roasts.
2: It's kind of like
0: roasting,
2: a roast.
0: The participants who pay.
1: The unwilling, the unexpecting participants.
2: Yeah.
1: Yeah, I mean, you can explain crowd
2: work. I mean, crowd work is just like you're riffing off the audience. Like the difference between, I would say, like a roast and a crowd work is like a crowd work is like you're kind of like giving each other things. And then a roast is more like I would say it's more malicious. It's like.
1: Yeah. Malicious is the word, yeah. It's more intended to insult and kind of, yeah, I mean, it's roasting. It's not meant to be nice.
0: So crowd work is like a crowd is like a part like a participants in the show, which gives out clues and something for the show to go on.
2: Well, yeah, I mean, it's just like crowd work and general, just a comedian's tool where it's like you take whatever the crowd gets and then you create something out of it. You
0: know? Right.
1: It's very improvisational. So it comes kind of from the improv of just like you don't go in with anything prepared. You're kind of just using the prompts from the crowd and then you go with whatever they give you.
0: That sounds so hard.
1: Yes, it is.
3: Tai trumpai išversiu, apie ką mes kalbamės, tai tiesiog mūsų pašnekovai sako apie tai, ką jie žada rytoj surengti, tai yra crowd work. 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So now I'm gonna go back to English. Is it easy to do the crowd work in Lithuania? How long have you been here? Because I think in other parts in the world and especially in United States, I think it's quite common thing. Lithuania, I think it's a bit more reserved.
0: We're shy. I think.
3: Not necessarily. We're shy. I think we're quite direct.
2: No.
3: But
2: No, I would say not, because I've been running shows for almost 5 years here. I've been performing, like I started like probably 5 years ago, I was taking the train all the way from Kaunas to Vilnius. So I was living at Kaunas at the time. I would take an hour and 30-minute train to do the Sunday open mic for like 7 minutes and then take the train back. But I mean, it determines the type of audience you get, because I think there's a lot of good, awesome, active audience members here in Lithuania. Especially like a lot of the shows we run, it's just nothing but just crazy chaos. I mean, we had our open mic last night and it was...
1: I mean, there were 4 people, but you would have thought there were 50 people in there because it was so... So it really, yeah, to piggyback off what Ben said, it really depends on who you get. Some people, and maybe we can say to what degree of substance that is liquid that they've consumed. Mm-hmm. But but no, I mean, it's... Yeah, people can be very outgoing here. I think when you get them in the right... When you create the right energy in the room, I think people really come out of their shells.
2: It's the gira.
1: It's the... Yeah, we'll say it's the gira.
3: It's the gira. Okay, great liquid
2: option. Gira.
0: Unė paklausė svečių, ar čia lengva Lietuvoje įtraukti tuos mūsų klausytojus ir žiūrovus, nes man tai atrodo, kad mes tokie nedrąsus visada esam, bet komikai sako, kad nėra sudėtinga, kad Benas jau 5 metus rengia įvairius pasirodymus ir sako, kad lietuviai kaip tik labai įsitraukė, sako, net vakar turėjo puikų šou, kur buvo nors 4 žmonės, bet atrodo, kad 50. Tai buvo pakankamai didelis įsitraukimas. What's the connection with 4th of July, with Independence Day. It's the theme of the show, but as you mentioned, nothing scripted, so how come, how are you going to turn it that way?
1: I mean, I don't think our revolution and independence was scripted either, so I don't think the British planned that.
0: Right.
1: They were like, oh, this is new, but yeah, Ben, you can, I mean, why independence? I mean, it's the 250th anniversary of the U.S. Republic.
0: In the United States, as I heard.
2: I mean, it's a 250th celebration, but it's like, what better way to celebrate it than just...

0: It's two Americans on stage expressing their First Amendment.
1: Our First Amendment
0: freedom,
1: rights.
0: Our First Amendment right in Lithuania. Freedom to, I like to say we have the freedom to say dumb things.
1: And maybe people will like it.
0: All right. Maybe.
2: Minės rytoj rengdama 250 metų nepriklausomybės Amerikos ir kas, kaip sako svečiai, galima labiau atšvesti negu du amerikiečiai čia Lietuvoje ant scenos, kurie savo prigimtinę teisę vadovaujasi, tai yra laisvo žodžio teisę ir teisę juokauti ir pašnekėti.
3: 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Well, I still have some questions about the topics that you usually use. Is it, because I've seen some of the Shane shows, I haven't seen yours, I'm sorry, and then it was like a lot of about our national cuisine, or sometimes politics, or stuff like that. What is the ongoing themes and topics that usually work for the Lithuanian crowd?
0: Lithuanian crowd typically talks about, like, Lithuania. Like, I...
3: Surprise, surprise.
0: Surprise, surprise. A lot of it has to do, of course, there's, like, the dark stuff, I don't know if we could say that on the radio. That
3: No, you know. The dark stuff is enough.
0: Every Lithuanian is like, I felt the dark stuff. And then I like just talking about like living here, you know, just the like I have a bit about like learning the language, how much like I just have fun with it. And like I just put every single Lithuanian word in like dumb categories.
3: Mm-hmm.
0: And I mean, that's like a lot of my Lithuanian, because there's like Lithuanian sets and then there's your international material. So like,
3: okay, do you find funny then about Lithuania yourself? If you put stuff about Lithuania in, as you mentioned, dumb categories, then you probably find something funny yourself, which is quite foreign to you as a foreigner.
0: I find, like, there's a couple of strange things. One of the strangest ones is, I run the English mics. I've been running it for so long. And I've been going to the Lithuanian mics for, like, a long time. Like, I've been going to so many of them. After every single Lithuanian open mic, the crowd just gets up and leaves.
3: Yeah.
0: And they don't say, like, hey, good job. I really liked your set. They just get up and... get on out of there.
1: Well, like head down, no eye contact.
0: Like normally we have like our open mics is we'll have like, you know, a few like loyal people who like come to the mics and we all just kind of hang out, talk a little bit after, or like they talk to us and they'll just be like, hey, I really enjoyed this up. Lithuanians, if you get a compliment, that's like the most amazing thing you could have.
3: Well, we don't like traffic jams, so that's probably it.
1: Throughout the show, they're going, well, yeah, this is great, but...
0: We gotta be efficient when we leave.
1: We gotta get home.
2: Okay, labai čia smagiai, mes juokaujam. 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
3: Maybe I'm a comedian too.
2: Also, very great. pasakė, kad tiesiog...
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2: Do you find that Lithuanians follow events happening in America, in United States at the moment? Because I think there's a lot of like a lot of material for comedy there.
1: What do you mean by that? what are you trying to say?
0: Are you trying to say there's something wrong with our country?
1: No. You say it's a little toxic right now?
2: Maybe like a toxic pool. I heard about that.
0: I would say that this is something you've noticed because like we've done like, you know, I've done comedy like all over Europe. I've done like Barcelona. I find that like in Lithuania, there's like the general news, but then there's more like specific stuff that they don't pay attention to.
4: Well, I get it. Like it's a little bit insulated here. Like you guys have a lot of media and culture that's, you know, that's here and it's relevant and it's close and it's familiar. So why do you care what's going on in Oakland, California? You know, like, I mean, I don't even care what's going on in Oakland, California.
0: But I don't even know. There's like, what's going on in Oakland, California?
4: I don't know, but like, yeah, I would say it's tougher because like, especially if you're like, I mean, I lived in Western Lithuania, like in Telšiai. So, I mean, if you're out in like Kaunas or Klaipėda, yeah, I'm not talking about

0: what's going on in like, well, in Washington, D.C. today, they're like, what? Like, and I don't blame them. Like, you know, if you live in Oklahoma, they're not like, did you know there was a, like a high wind? They're like, there was a drone today in Vilnius? Like, people in Oklahoma aren't talking about that.
1: Oh, yeah. My dad was definitely like, he had no idea about the drones. And
0: well, I just have to constantly explain that this place exists when I go home.
2: Yeah, but do you joke about this place then you come back home? Or is it the same thing that the Americans doesn't care about? What's happening?
1: Because you've done mics in the, like, whenever I do mics in the U.S. and I talk about, like, I live in Europe and I live in Lithuania and I try to, like, describe it because they just think, like, oh, you're from, you live in Europe. Why don't you go back to where you came from? I'm like, well, I am.
0: Yeah, where Ben's from is very different where I'm from. We don't talk like that. But, okay. But I mean, yeah, I mean, I did a couple sets in Minneapolis, Minnesota. I'm from Minnesota and, yeah, I wasn't like going on about like, did you hear what Močiutė said yesterday? like, I mean, yeah, usually Lithuania takes an explanation because most Americans just aren't aware. All right. Mean, the geography, like those stereotypes are not all untrue.
3: Well, I think nowadays, this year especially, there would be a really good material that would be funny about what's happening in Lithuania. But generally, I don't think that Lithuania is a very funny country.
0: I think it's funny.
1: Like I love your, I love your president and like Noseda. I sometimes joke and I'm like, he's got that like resting confused face. Like I can really relate to him sometimes because he looks like that, like, you know, that student that went into the university lecture and he's just sitting there going like he's just like kind of nervous and then you ask him like, what did you learn? No, he's like, nothing.
0: Or it looks like he's being held captive, like he didn't want to be president and someone's like, you lost the bet, you have to.
1: Or you guys have who's the other guy? Jumataitis.
2: Yeah, they have his
1: No. That guy, like, that guy's gotten trolled so many times. Like, I'm just watching. I'm like, man, I feel bad. Like, at this point, like, I feel bad for him. Because, like, how many times does a man have to be trolled until, like, well, kind of deserved? Until he gives up. I mean, I would love it. Like,
3: that's what I said. This year was full of good material.
2: Pašnekėjom čia truputėlį, neversiu visų pokštų, bet bendrai sakė, kad Lietuva yra pakankamai juokinga šalis ir kad čia yra apie ką juokauti, pasidalino savo mintimis ir apie prezidentą, ir apie politikus šiek tiek iš šono, kaip juos mato, būdami iš Amerikos, o taip pat sakė, kad daugiausia Lietuvoje juokauja apie Lietuvą, nes Amerika ne tiek rūpi čia gyvenantiems žmonėms, štai išeinas net... 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
2: Tikriausiai, kad taip. Okay, so tomorrow, great American roast here in Vilnius. Kas erdvėse, du amerikiečiai dirbs su publika. I'm still a bit on the edge about the crowd work stuff, because at least for me, it's really, I'm afraid to go to the theater sometimes if I know that that they will try to, I don't know, talk with me, the actors on stage, or if they get off the stage. Maybe, this is just, you know, my idea. You need to mark places, you know, like if you sit in the back, you don't want to be touched.
0: Well, yeah, that's like the social contract that everyone's signing when they go in there. But usually, like, Lithuanians will sit in the back, and then we'll just remove the first five rows. We're like, ta-da, you're in the front now.
1: That is a nice little secret.
0: They're like, wait a minute, where are the front two rows going?
1: Don't reveal their secrets before the show.
2: But... Oh, it's the secrets of a trade. Great, I love it. 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Labai, man atrodo, geras.
3: Okay, is it gonna be just a one-time thing tomorrow because of this anniversary, 250th, you said? Are you planning, you know, to do the tour if it works tomorrow in Vilnius? Maybe to go around to other towns. I don't know.
1: Go to
0: what would that look like?
1: Go to Ukmergė and try your material there. No, I.
3: Well, I mean, you're laughing, but it's actually a long weekend for us because on July the 6th we have you know, national holiday, and also a lot of people probably going to leave this evening. So I don't know how it's going to happen tomorrow. I'm just saying.
1: Yeah, I mean, like, we would hope, like, again, it's always about doing shows because I have, like, through the comedy club, we have different show formats. So, like, it just has to do with, like, testing out new formats and seeing how we go. Like, we have like this one show, a blind dating show where we blindfold people, get them on stage. That's a lot of fun.
2: I saw it on YouTube, I think.
1: You saw it on, we have it on YouTube, but like I would love it because like Shane over here, a very witty guy, he's very good at like, he looks shocked. But he's good at, you know, that like quick response, and it's like it's good chemistry, so we hope that like something fun will become out of it. I've tried to do shows like outside of Vilnius and Kaunas, it can work, but like doing it in other cities is a lot more difficult. Just trying to find like audience members and people who want to go to like Jesse English.
0: People who want to listen to us.
1: I mean, that's an issue as well.
0: They're like, we're fine. Itself. We've been fine for 800 years without this. We don't need. But no, but it also can be fun. Like I've done some of my most favorite shows I've ever done have been in Kaunas because like, I think, you know, Vilnius has such a much larger variety of artistic scenes and different subcultures and everything. And I think, you know, people in Kaunas, it's a bit smaller, a little bit more close off. And man, I mean, I just remember a few shows we did there where like the audience was just great. Like energy was just roaring and people were just eating it up. So some of my favorite memories are doing shows in Kaunas.
1: I mean, I remember I used to live there. A lot more shows there. That was actually the first... the first time I ever did an open mic was in Kaunas. It was a Jump Pub.
0: Yeah.
1: And I had messaged them because someone recommended because I wanted to do an open mic. And I thought it was an open mic for music and I wanted to play the banjo.
0: Surprise, surprise.
3: But it was the band joke.
1: Yeah, band joke.
0: Didn't. Come on now. We're the
1: comics. You should come to our open mic.
0: You can perform. Yeah. Like, it's nothing's stopping you.
3: No one invited me yet.
1: Well,
3: but
1: we
3: I heard something.
1: Yeah, well, we do open mics, English open mics, and we let anyone on. We even let Shane on.
0: When are they? And where are they?
1: Oh, yeah, Tuesday and Thursdays. Tuesdays at Bar Policlinica, and then Thursday at Flow Bar. So
0: Those are the English open mics.
1: Mm-hmm.
3: Aš paklausiu mūsų pašnekovą apie tai, kad ar tai bus rytoj vienas toks pasirodymas, ar jie planuoja galbūt pasirodyti ir kitose miestuose, tai čia truputėlį išsiplėtėm apie patirtis, kad daug yra buvę smagių vakarų ir Kaune su labai gera publika. 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
2: Una, are you going to come there?
3: Well, if I prepare some of the program, why not? I'm so funny.
2: You can do crowd work.
1: Yeah,
3: well, we'll see. Not promising anything.
1: I always tell people, learn how to go on stage, learn how to, like, tell jokes, and then you kind of, like, because crowd work is, like, its own beast. It's...
3: But well, my stage is here, so sometimes I do some jokes here. So
1: there you go.
2: How do you prepare for a crowd work show? Like, what? how to?
1: Well, I mean,
2: is it just the thing you are born with?
1: No, definitely not born with. But it's like because every single Thursday I MC, and like MC has to do with crowd interaction. It has to do with talking with it. I mean, it's like you could say like, yeah, there's a difference between like just. Straight up stand up where you have a material and you tell it, but like crowd work is more just like you have practiced so many times talking to people and it's like creating those neural connections, you know, it's thinking about like they're talking about this, let's associate it with this. And it's a fun like learning experience because every single day you can figure out something new or a different way of thinking.
2: Klausiau apie tai, kaip reikia, ar čia yra įgimtas gebėjimas taip greitai, spontaniškai atsakinėti ir dirbti su susirinkusia publika, sakė, kad tikrai neįgimtas, reikia tiesiog daug darbo ir 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

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Is it God's will or the irony of fate? Say, the universe is a Star Ocean.

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1: the universe is a star ocean.
0: There are times when the blowing wind on star ocean holds us gently. 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

it. Please tell me what's normal. You see this job that I do? Guess what? Well, it's not normal. Sick vibes, not sure. I've got loads, what I'm all sort of. My style ain't worn off, yeah, how somehow man was sure. I used to dream about someday, hoping someday would be one day. I hibernate on a Sunday, I think last weekend I just spun raves. Luck is made, double just touched down up on the runway. How could I do what I do, then work on site

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2: And what have you got without routine? You peel the skin of a tangerine, and inside it you see an eight ball, and it just turns and winks, and you're reaching for the chalk.

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Everyone can face a crisis, but not everyone can make it home. Everyone can face a crisis, but not

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Everyone can face a crisis, but not everyone can make it home.

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I just try to do something and push the envelope.

I just went, you know, crate digging, as we do back in New York, and I bought every single album. I could not believe this thing. It just, this is my heart. This is, honest to God, it's my family.

0: 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Opus. 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
1: When I was 15, 16, when I really started to play guitar, I definitely wanted to become a musician. It was almost impossible because the dream was so big that I didn't see any chance, because I was living in a little town, was studying. And when I finally broke away from school and became a musician, I thought, well, now I may have a little bit of a chance, because all I really wanted to do is music and not only

play music, but compose music. At that time in Germany, in 69, 70, they had already discotheques. So I would take my car, would go to a discotheque, sing maybe 30 minutes. I think I had about 7-8 songs. I would partially sleep in the car because I didn't want to drive home. And that helped me for about almost 2 years to survive in the beginning. I wanted to do an album with the sounds of the 50s, the sounds of the 60s, of the 70s, and then have a sound of the future. And I said, wait a second, I know the synthesizer. Why don't I use the synthesizer, which is the sound of the future? And I didn't have any idea what to do, but I knew I needed a click. So we put a click on the 24 track, which then was synced to the Moog modular. I knew that could be a sound of the future, but I didn't realize how much the impact would be. My name is Giovanni Giorgio, but everybody calls me Giorgio.

0: Anything happens in that 5 minutes and I'm yours. Anything happens a minute either side of that.
1: Cseh LRT Opus.

fight, fight, fight, fight, fight, fight, fight, fight, fight, fight, fight, fight, fight, fight, fight, fight, fight, fight, fight, fight, fight, fight, fight, fight, fight, fight, fight, fight, fight, fight, fight, fight, fight, fight, fight, fight, fight, fight, fight, fight, fight, fight, fight, fight, fight, fight, fight, fight, fight, fight, fight, fight, fight, fight, fight, fight, fight, fight, fight, fight, fight, fight, fight, fight, fight, fight, fight, fight, fight, fight, fight, fight, fight, fight, fight, fight, fight, fight, fight, fight, fight, fight, fight, fight, fight, fight, fight, fight, fight, fight, fight, fight, fight, fight, fight, fight, fight, fight, fight, fight, fight, fight, fight, fight, fight, fight, fight, fight, fight, fight, fight, fight, fight, fight, fight, fight, fight, fight, fight, fight, fight, fight, fight, fight, fight, fight,